0: like. On air, online, on digital, and across the globe. This is Vonic Sessions.
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techno is characterized by distorted screech. And now, give me some acids. All right. Let's talk about the kicks. This is an hardstyle kick. This is an hardcore kick. Can we have some up-tempo? Now, it's time for Psy. If you combine all these together, you will have techno music. 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